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1: India's national broadcaster has spoken to the soul of the nation, from east to west, from north to south, from farmers to women, from children to youth, with programs for everyone, everywhere. Akashvani has been there, informing, inspiring, uniting India. And today, on the cusp of 90, the voice of Akashvani echoes stronger than ever before. On air, online, and on every device, Akashvani is reimagining the future of Indian broadcasting. Join us as we celebrate 90 years of timeless sound, of voices that shaped our nation, and stories that continue to inspire. Akashvani at 90 years, one nation, one voice. Let's tune in again together to the past, the present, and the promise of a glorious tomorrow.